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0: 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It's hot.
1: Purani Jeans. Mirchi Shreya ke saath. Only on Mirchi. It's hot.
2: 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With Charu. 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
1: See, the thing is, they complained about Sadma. Sadma is a good film. It's still widely appreciated. But what happened with that film was they were looking for the Ek Dooje Ke Liye boy. But the boy was already a man. He had 100 films behind him. The image, the fixation they have about this boy. It's like the Hindi cinema was shocked. Are you? We came to see a dance. We thought he'll do some dance somewhere, and now he does a monkey trick in the end. Yeah, it's very sad. It's a good film. But what about the dance?
0: वैसे सदमा में भी इन्होंने डांस किया था, जो तब शायद पब्लिक को पसंद नहीं आया होगा. लेकिन अब अगर आप उसे इस फिल्म में देखें, तो बहुत ही अडोरेबल लगेगा. पुरानी जीन्स पर मैं हूँ चारू आपके साथ. इंस्टाग्राम पे मिल जाऊंगी @rj.charu, rj.charu इस नाम से. सुनते रहिए मिर्ची.

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0: Good evening, New Jersey. Welcome to Sham Shanda Live with your host, Mirchi Siddhi. 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
1: 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And if you are not accepting credit cards, you are going to lose a tremendous amount of business and chase away these potential customers.
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1: Yeah, so we have an integrated point of sale. We have our point of sale system is credit card agnostic. So you can bring anyone's credit card processing. But because NRS Pay, which is the name of our credit card processing, is probably one of the best credit card processing out there. Why does it make it the best? Because we don't have any long-term contract. We don't have any cancellation fee. We have free equipment for these merchants. And we have a clean rate, right? Nice, simple, easy, no hidden fees. Because a lot of these credit card companies are throwing surprise fees to the owners, not NRS Pay. And when people use our NRS Pay with our POS, they get all the necessary reporting that they need in one screen view.
0: That's wonderful. You know what, Ellie? A lot of times it's observed that there are so many retailers still hesitating about spending money to upgrade their technology. What would be your advice to them?
1: My advice is I want them to put their hand in their pocket or put their hand on their hip, and I want them to pull out their phone. And if they're using a flip phone today, right, your cell phone, if their cell phone is a flip phone, then I understand why they're concerned. But most people are using a smartphone. And there's a reason for it, because you are more of efficient of a human being with the technology in your hand. And that's the same thing with a point of sale register. If you have an old style register, you are not being efficient. You're not running your business properly. And don't be surprised if you go out of business. You need these tools to be able to be competitive, to be able to have a better quality of life, to be able to make more money, to be able to manage your business and level the playing field. And that's why you need NRS POS, the world's greatest point of sale system for your business.
0: 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But you stay tuned, because we are going to turn big ideas into everyday success with NRS Pay.